broad smile. She strikes a long cigar, draws it deep. The smoke drifts down the mile, past bars where peeps sit idly by.

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I find myself, or more precisely, those I am, being more free. When they won't understand, or know the plan, they see more reason in my

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1: To the side.
2: And around.
1: To the middle.
3: To the side. To the side.
2: To the side.
4: And around.
1: To the middle.
5: To the side.
0: To the side.
2: To the side.
5: To the side.
1: And around and around
4: and around
2: and around.
1: To the middle.
0: To the side. 2, 3, 4, 5, 6, 7, 8. Through the midpoint.
1: On the
0: left
1: side.
0: On the left side.
1: And around.
0: And around.

0: detail of the pattern is movement.
1: The detail of the pattern is movement.
0: The detail of the pattern is movement.
2: The detail of the pattern is
3: the detail of the pattern.
1: The detail of the pattern is
0: movement. The detail of the pattern is movement.
1: The detail of the pattern is movement.
0: The detail of the pattern is movement.
4: The detail of the pattern is movement.

The 89th point is located halfway between the midpoint of the left side and the point halfway between the midpoint of the left side.

Making just bruh. What fun it is to ride and sing on a sleighing song tonight.

0: detail of the pattern is movement.
1: The detail of the pattern is movement.
0: The detail of the pattern is movement.
2: The detail of the pattern is movement.
1: The detail of the
0: pattern
1: is movement.
0: The detail of the pattern is movement.
2: I deserve
0: one detail of the pattern is movement.